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It's 95.7 Big FM, Milwaukee's best variety of the 80s and 90s. It's Mick Lee celebrating with you. With hits this hour, we got Tom Petty, UB40, and Cyndi Lauper, and plenty more after the Beatles. Here Comes the Sun.

Ah, yes. Serious Sunday night here in Milwaukee. Now, coming up, I got Michael Jackson for you. Also, Four Non-Blondes and Prince is up next. 95.7 Big FM.

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I learned something new as I was getting ready to do the show tonight. The Packers are going to honor longtime team president Bob Harlan. They're going to put his name on the facade of Lambeau Field, and the presentation is going to happen on October the 29th.

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There will definitely be a biopic movie about the Oz. 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

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Growing up as a kid, did you do the same thing I did and watch the Jerry Lewis telethon for MDA? 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

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I got a random Albie D question for you. Do you remember this video when MTV actually played videos? 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

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So Lady Madge, Madonna, just recently turned 68 years old. And it was just announced that Madonna is nominated 11 times for an MTV VMA. 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Not bad since she's 68 years old. 95.7 Big FM.

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1: 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All right, so it is officially Labor Day weekend. 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

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You shook me all night long, Corey Hart. Sunglasses at night, and let's do some Nirvana next.

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By the way, if you're doing any sort of travel today, you might want to hit the road before 2. 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
1: What's going on? It is Christine Howie. We have some Denise Williams coming up. Billy Joel on the way. Goo Goo Dolls after Eddie Money.

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Hey, it's Christina. Let's do some Bonnie Tyler coming up. Toto with Hold the Line, Fleetwood Mac, and Gypsy after Tom Petty.

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Festivities begin with the parade at 10 a.m. Then we got live music, classic car show, lots of entertainment, plenty of food and beverages. You're going to have a

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My name is Christian from Martha Quinn. Sweet dreams are made of holidays, and hopefully you have

0: 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It's time for Martha's Mixtape. Can you figure out what connects the next three songs?
1: The creativity that comes with Martha Quinn's mixtape ideas never ceases to amaze me. It's always so cool when you send in three songs with a common theme, like Michael in Foster City, California, who sent this U.S. government agencies and departments mixtape. How did you even come up with this? 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

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Thank you, Michael and Foster City. Next up, Bruce Springsteen, Born in the USA, dedicating this to the VA. And as a Navy veteran, I appreciate

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You know, earlier I was playing Michael and Foster City's Mixtape, and if you were inspired by his 3 songs with a common theme, that's where you could submit yours. You might hear it tomorrow at 12 o'clock. I'm Christy here for Martha Quinn.

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You know, maybe it's Labor Day. You have the day off. The pumpkin spice latte has returned to Starbucks. Just throwing that out there. Getting you through the afternoon. I'm Christy, and for Martha Quinn, for the men, women, and non-binary people.

0: 95.7 Big FM, Milwaukee's best variety of the 80s and 90s. How you doing this Labor Day? My name is Christy, and I was watching this YouTube interview with Richie Sambora from Bon Jovi, and he said this was the first time the band actually used characters in their song. You know, Tommy used to work on the docks, but it was actually based on something very real.
1: Tommy was actually my Uncle Sal, who got laid off and worked on the docks. And my dad was laid off at the same time.
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You're home for Kid O'Shea this afternoon starting at 3. Oh, football season is around the corner. 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The season's starting. 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

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You're home for Kid O'Shea this afternoon starting at 3. Leave you with this John Hughes Breakfast Club classic, of course. It's a Simple Minds classic, but if you're an 80s kid, that's the song you remember from the movie. My name is Christy, and for Martha Quinn.

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Happy Labor Day. It's Kid O'Shea. 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

Well, if you were trying to get into a back-to-school routine last week or the week before, I feel like those were just rehearsals. 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

NFL season kicks off on Wednesday on NBC. They are really just trying to creep into every single day of the week to watch NFL football, which I know a lot of people aren't complaining about. 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

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It's Kid O'Shea as we try to enjoy every last minute of this gorgeous day in the unofficial end of summer in southeastern Wisconsin, even though summer-like temperatures are going to stick around for a couple of days. 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

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And now, hopefully this week, we can get into our routines. 95.7 Big FM. I'm Kid O'Shea. Hope you had a great Labor Day weekend. 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

I'll say this is the point on a Labor Day weekend where you realize, okay, I just had four amazing days of fun, and now it's coming to an end, which is fine. We'll get through it together. We got great music on the radio for you tonight. A Survivor on the way. Ace of Base coming up, and Prince as well. Michael Jackson right now. Milwaukee's 95.7 Big FM.

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I'm Kid O'Shea. Thank you so much for listening tonight.

Milwaukee's best variety of the 80s and 90s, 95.7 Big FM. I feel like we really lucked out with weather around here this Labor Day weekend. Hope wherever you were over the Labor Day weekend, you had great weather as well and had plenty of time outside with family and friends. And here we go, rolling into a Monday evening in Milwaukee on this Labor Day with Katrina and the weather.

lot of houses tonight. Gonna just hopefully get some laundry done, get the kids to bed at a reasonable hour, and try to wind them down before they have to go back to school tomorrow. 95.7 Big FM, Milwaukee's home of the 80s and 90s. 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

Have a great evening. Battle is in next. I'm Kid O'Shea out the door. 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Hope you had a great Labor Day weekend. Glad I got to spend some time with you.